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1: How did I lose weight? 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

percent of us more likely to die from it than whites. Trans fat is contained in many foods, including processed foods, salad dressings, potato chips, candies, cookies, fried foods, shortening, and margarine that has been hardened into sticks. Trans fat is basically any fat that is solid at room temperature instead of liquid like olive or other vegetable oils. Trans fat is also known as partially hydrogenated vegetable shortening. Trans fat occurs naturally in dairy and meat products, so they should be consumed in moderation. I'm Alexis Comer for Black Health Now.

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1: 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I'm Professor Mary Williams, the wife of Dr. C.L. 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
2: 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Williams. My name is Pastor Kimberly Ray. 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

0: Now let's talk about your new music. Go now. Tell them where it is, what it is, how to get it. Yes, sir.
1: Hey, it's coming soon. You know, this is the big announcement today. The album's called No Turning Back.

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1: Good morning and welcome to the show on this Saturday, July 10, 2021. Boy, I can tell you this year is really, really going by fast. Let me welcome my co-host, Karen Wilson. Good morning, Karen.
2: Good morning. Always a pleasure to hear your voice and see what we're going to talk about today.
1: Well, there's so much in the news to talk about today. First of all, let me talk about last week. We did a wonderful show with the First District Council person, Denise Jackson. But unfortunately, it was not able to. We were not able to put it on the air after we recorded it, and so we have to reschedule her to do that show because we had a lot of very interesting information in that show last week, especially about two construction projects that are going on Western Avenue and the lack of minority employment on those two construction projects. But we also talked about the gas station at John Gwynn and the Shell station, and she had some good information on that. So we've got to have her back again so that we can recapture the contents of that show. But there's so much going on in the media today; it's just incredible. And of course, the important stuff is the jobs bill that President Biden is putting together and currently is being discussed in the Congress. Obviously, the Republicans don't want it because they say it's too much money. And president wants it because it's going to be a boon to every American in the country in terms of the benefits it has in it. So let's talk about that. First of all, let's talk about the American Rescue Plan. What's your thoughts on what President Biden ought to be doing at this point in time to get by Mitch McConnell and the Republicans?
2: Well, like I've said before, we have the votes. It's split down as long as it passes. I always get it mixed up. But anyway, we've got the votes 50-50, plus Vice President Kamala Harris. So whatever we want to do, even we know that the Republicans are going to act a fool and filibuster and do all that stuff. Well, that's fine. But he needs to be gangster about it, just like Orange Cheeto would have done, and just push it through. Okay, it doesn't matter how many votes you get as long as it's 51-50. One vote changes, and we know we've got Vice President Harris. So I think he needs to quit trying to be the everyman. And, you know, and sometimes I felt like Obama was the same way where – and we didn't have the push that we do now, but just forget them and just like, okay, we're going to put it to a vote. We know you guys are going to go down party line, and then we've got the magic touch. So I don't even understand why we're going through all this posturing when we can just do it right through.
1: Well, that would require getting rid of the filibuster, and of course, there are two Democrats, always two Democrats, one Democrat, three Democrats that oppose the party's willingness to provide benefits for the American people. And this time it's Joe Manchin from West Virginia and Cinnamon Christian from, Nevada, I guess it is. I can't remember where she's from. those two don't want to. They feel like there's some historic constitutional bar to doing away with the filibuster. And so, therefore, we're two votes short of what we need to defeat the Republicans if they vote against it. If they try to go without the filibuster, I agree with you. I'm so sick of hearing about the filibuster. You know, 50 years ago it wasn't in existence, and it's not a constitutional mandate, and everybody knows that. But Mitch McConnell keeps making these threats that, oh, you do away with the filibuster, and you'll pay dearly in the future. You know. Well, I think if we do away with the filibuster and pass this American Jobs Act that the president has proposed, the Democrats will pick up seats because, as we speak, Mitch McConnell is speaking out of both sides of his mouth. First of all, he acknowledges that he's going to vote against it. But at the same time, he's talking to his constituents in Kentucky and telling them, you're going to get a lot of money out of this, and I recommend that you spend it wisely because it may be a long time before you get this kind of money again. So he's already telling them that they're going to get some money, and he's praising the bill and taking credit for it like all Republicans do. But in the same voice, talking against it when he's in the Congress in Washington, D.C., and leading the Republicans like lapdogs against what will benefit the people of their states. I tell you, Karen, I don't understand it. We send those people to Washington to have an independent thought and vote as an independent, to vote for their constituents. And yet somehow, I don't know what Mitch has got on the Republicans, but he's able to get them to shut it down whenever he wants them to shut it down. And consequently, the American people are the ones going to suffer behind it. So I agree with you. I think he ought to go full steam ahead. I think he ought to tell the Republicans, we're going to do it without you. And, you know, we're going to put up billboards in your cities and tout the fact that this was passed by Democrats only. And somehow they're going to have to bring Sinema and Manchin on board to get it done. Otherwise, the vote of the Vice President Kamala Harris is for naught. What are your thoughts?
2: I completely agree with that. At some point, are they up for re-election? Maybe if we threaten them that way, they'll straighten up.
1: Well,
2: you know.
1: Well, you know what? Manchin, for example, says that he thinks he's acted in the best interest of West Virginians. Yet 80% of the West Virginians that have been polled approve of this plan of Biden's. They want it because their state, too, needs new bridges and infrastructure and roads and you name it, you know, the internet and broadband and, you know, the environment and the weather. All of that stuff is as applicable to West Virginia as it is to Illinois. And they want it. The people want it. And yet he claims that he wants to do it with a bipartisan vote. And the Republicans are laughing at him, quite frankly, because they may make him some promises behind closed doors, but in reality, if Mitch says vote against it, you know they're whipping those votes to vote against it. Well, yes, I think that we could probably pick up some seats. But will it be too late? I don't know. You know, will it be too late before the November elections? I don't know. The midterm elections. I think if the Democrats pass this thing and pass it independent of the Republicans, that they can win a lot of votes throughout this country and strengthen their hand in the Congress, both in the Senate and the House, by passing this, because the Lord knows that we need it in Illinois. I mean, the roads in Peoria are horrendous.
3: Atrocious.
1: And we will get some of the money. When you think, when you're driving along any road, major road, from Knoxville to University, the two major roads going north and south, and think about the damage it's doing to your car, you know we need the money to repair those roads. There's no question about it. You know, if Darren Littlehood votes against it, vote Darren Littlehood out. And he will. He'll do exactly what his Senate and House bosses tell him what to do, what McConnell and McCarthy tell him what to do. He voted against the having the January 6th commission. Can you believe that? Voted against it. And I tell you, I'm just perplexed as to what's going to happen. But you know, the Democrats, most of them, the people who are not in the Congress, but who make up the Democratic Party, the fundraisers, are all telling Biden, go ahead, do it without Republicans, and let's get on.

0: false allegations, knowing they were false, and made those false representations to the court. That same strategy cost Rudy Giuliani his law license in both the state of New York and both and Washington D.C. And and part of the remedy that the judge has threatened is to make recommendations to the bar associations for each of those attorneys that they be stripped of their license to practice law.
1: I think that
0: is warranted, and I tell you, Monday's going to be some kind of day, because I don't think that they can support the false claims that they made to courts. And we learned that early on in law school, that you don't go to the court with false allegations in a pleading if you know that they're false, and they knew or should have known that they were false. They know that 82 or 83 million people voted for Joe Biden, and only 70-some million voted for Donald Trump, and he lost. And the audits from those states like Pennsylvania and Georgia and Arizona and Wisconsin and Michigan and others all said the same thing, that there was no fraud in the election. In fact, on the Rachel Maddow show the other day, she set forth two allegations of fraud, both of them involving Republicans who voted for Donald Trump, who either signed affidavits for their dead parents, mother or father, and voted in their name, and then voted in their own name, and there were Republicans. The only fraud discovered so far have been Republicans who have done this, and it just amazes me that those attorneys continue to press this idea that somehow Donald Trump won the election. And I agree with you, we need to move on, but I'm so interested in what this judge is going to do to those attorneys that came before her. This is in federal district court, and made representations about the election that were unfounded. And she could recommend to the state bar associations, as well as the American Bar Association, that they be stripped of their law license for a period of time, just like Rudy Giuliani was stripped. And I think it's necessary. We've got to get beyond this big lie and move on. And Donald Trump is not going to be reinstalled as the president. God, thank God. And we have to move on, but the Republicans don't want to do that. They want to continue this charade and contend that he won that election, and therefore the courts ought to just simply sui sponte say to every state in the union, if you gave the election to Joe Biden, you got to reverse it, and Donald Trump will be reinstalled. That is not going to happen. In a wildest dreams, that's not going to happen, you know. And I'm telling you, that would create such a revolution in this country that will make other wars look like a pity party, so quite frankly. So I endorse what this judge is doing. I can't wait to see what comes out of those hearings on Monday.
1: Okay.
0: Well, the most recent lawsuit how do you refer to him as? The what?
1: Orange Cheeto and Cheese.
0: Well, he's suing social media companies in order to be reinstated on their platform.
1: No.
0: And saying that it violates his First Amendment.

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0: What's up, everybody? This is Isaac Carey.
1: Hello, hello. This is Erica Campbell.
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0: What's up, everybody? This is Ty Trippett.
1: This is Erica Reed.
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5: It's

But we came to declare that the struggle is over. Just one more time. You can just tell your neighbor, wherever you are, whatever.